This was written by the Vaselines. Well, it's a rendition of an old Christian song, I think. Or we do it the Vaselines. 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
1: 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But regardless to who, what, why, when, and where,
2: what I am is what
1: we're all precious.